Coldplay featuring Lil Sims, Burna Boy and Eliana. Fratellis and Chelsea Dagger before that. Yeah. Final part of today's edition of The Ops Breakfast. Talking then today about Sabrina Carpenter earlier. This is pretty cool. I fancy a bit of this, I'm not going to lie. On the brink of making history is Sabrina Carpenter, with plans in motion for her to become the youngest solo female headliner at Wembley Stadium. Yeah. She'll have just turned 28 when her world tour reaches the venue next summer, putting her ahead of Rihanna, who was 28 and 4 months when she performed there back in 2016. So yeah, Sabrina's team are currently in talks for a bit of a huge run of dates in the UK. She's expected to play Wembley before the end of August next year. So yeah. She's of course had massive rise over the past couple of years with her Espresso. Turned into a bit of a household name, really. Her seventh album, Man's Best Friend, sent fans into overdrive, and she even supported Taylor Swift and the Eras Tour as well, really. So yeah, she's now set to join the list of megastars who've headlined Wembley, including the likes of Madonna, Adele, and of course Dua Lipa as well. So yeah, Sabrina Carpenter, brink of making Wembley Stadium youngest solo female headliner history.

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Nickelback. 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

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And this time, RAF reservists have been swapping their usual roles for some urban warfare training alongside the army in the Northern Ireland. Cutting edge simulation technology, preparing troops for the realistic urban operations.

Maloko, gonna sing it back. Right, that's pretty much it for me. Gonna have to say goodbye. You're gonna have a wonderful weekend. I know you are. Okay. Catch you tomorrow morning for the early breakfast show if you're up. If not, catch you again on Monday. Leaving you with Alex Warren and Fever Dream.

0: Happy Friday. Happy Friday, one and all. Headline today, then. We've landed on a particularly lush story that makes the papers today. A hug, a thoughtful text, and remembering a birthday are the best signs of a true pal, according to a new survey. A cuddle is the clearest indicator of friendship, according to more than half of those quizzed. People have 11 pals on average, but consider three only really close. But the poll of 2,000 adults revealed a friendship recession, with 3 in 4 having fewer friends than they did 5 years ago. And the headline is, hugs are a squeezy way to be good pal.
1: Which is good. Mm-hmm. The only one I've come up with at the moment is hug expectations.
0: I like that. I like that.
1: It's a huge expectation.
0: Yeah, yeah. I've gone with, just because of the Friends theme tune, I'll be care for you.
1: Nice, yes, yeah. Good.
0: Affection gives protection.
1: Aw.
0: Yeah, and hugger me. You're my best mate.
1: Aww.
0: Yeah. Well, can you come up with a decent headline for that story by the deadline of 10-2? If so, it's breakfast at bfbs.com.
1: No, I'm still stuck on hug expectations. Give me a minute.
0: Yeah, well, I think we established in the last hour it's hard, and to a certain extent we're both struggling, aren't we?
1: Yes, okay. Struggling.
0: I was trying to play on, but there's no real phrases with the word puddle in there, because you could replace that with cuddle.

0: That's Ariana and Hate That I Made You Love Me on BFBS, the Forces Station. Good morning, you're on with Cam and Danny. It's 18 minutes past.
1: Last night in the Carabao Cup, Walsall beat Bristol City 1-0. In Europa League qualifying, both Rangers and Hearts lost their respective matches. In Europa Conference League qualifying, Hibs won and Motherwell drew in their respective matches. Tonight we've got three Carabao Cup matches, Wolves Port Vale and Wickham Stevenage, both kicking off at 7:45 UK time, and Borough Wrexham kicks off at 8 o'clock UK time, and in pre-season friendlies, Villa play Bayern Munich at 7:45 UK time tonight.
0: And as it is Friday, soon we will be rolling out this week's top five. It's a good one.
1: Yeah.
0: And we've got the five already, but there is still time. We'll talk about it soon after Sabrina Carpenter. This is Espresso.

0: Football is one of the fastest growing sports. It's easy to learn. 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And now it's coming to Aldershot. 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

0: is Cam and Danny at BFBS, the Forces Station. Within the next 15 to 20 minutes, the top five will ooze out of your radio like discharge from a boil. We are doing the top five words that give you the absolute ick, that make you go, ugh.
1: I think you've just summed it up, have you not?
0: I tried to, for sure. For sure.
1: Breakfast at bfbs.com, words that give you the ick. For me, it's when you're speaking to somebody and they need to always... You know,
0: Yeah, I get you.
1: Oh, I hate that. And mate, when it's overused. I don't mind being called mate, but when it's really overused.
0: Yeah.
1: Like, shush.
0: I'm with you.
1: It's okay if you don't remember my name. Just stop calling me mate.
0: breakfast at bfbs.com. If there is a particular word that gives you that ick.
2: Yeah, it's like we break up, then make up. Make up, then break up. Car got rich now. Saying that I changed.

0: Clean Bandit. Louisa Johnson, that is Tears on BFBS, the Forces Station. Good morning, you're on with Cam and Danny. Happy Friday. Hope you've had a nice, easy week. This is the final edition of the week of Headline Deadline.
1: Oh, that it is. Yeah. We are relying on your creativity to come up with a decent headline for the following story. A hug, a thoughtful text, and remembering a birthday are the best signs of a true pal, a survey shows. A cuddle is the clearest indicator of friendship, according to more than half of those quizzed. People have 11 pals on average, but consider only three really close. But the poll of 2,000 adults revealed a friendship recession, with three in four having fewer friends than they did 5 years ago. The paper went with the headlines, "Hugs are squeezy way to be good pal."
0: Which is all right, but we can beat it. And I think we have, actually.
1: Okay.
0: Kyle was first on this morning with, "Doesn't get better than this." Dozen, because the amount of people you mentioned.
1: Oh, yeah. Dozen. Yeah, very good. Very good.
0: Ron's on with the Huggle Cuddle Club.
1: Oh, I like that.
0: Jen is on. This is quite long, but I like it. "You've got a friend in me if you remember my birthday."
1: Okay, yeah. Nice one, Jen.
0: Mac is on with "Textually active." Signals Jono's been on with, "Thanks for your message. You're textra special."
1: Oh, Signals John.
0: Yeah, Jono.
1: Nice.
0: Like your that. Textra special.
1: Yeah.
0: It's very, very good. I only came up with "hug expectations."
1: Yeah, I came up with "affection gives protection." Hugger me, you're my best mate. Right, so look, there is still time for you to get your headline through to us before the deadline of 10-2. It's breakfast at bfbs.com.
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0: Cam and Danny at BFBS, the Forces Station. Good morning.
1: Morning. Happy Friday. Is it time for us to roll out this week's top five?
0: I would think it probably is, yes. The symbol's working then, you'll be pleased to know. This week's top five, we've been trying to compile, courtesy of you, the top five words that give you the ick or make you go, ugh. And so, at number five...
1: It's from Gemma. She said, for me, it's the word hubby. It makes me cringe. We're all grown-ups. Just stop it.
0: I totally get that. And it's along the lines of, I think tabloid
1: bae
0: journalists...
1: Are I hate bae.
0: I think tabloids are the only ones who call people a fella. Her fella. That's like hubby. Number four...
1: Meester with fam.
0: Number three.
1: Jay's been on. He said, look, for me, it's the word phlegm. The spelling alone is disgusting. None of the letters make any sense.
0: Yeah. I think you've got more of a gripe with it than a nick, but okay. Number two.
1: Pete's on with spag bowl.
0: Okay,
1: it's right. Spaghetti bolognese.
0: Yeah,
1: it's not spag bowl.
0: It's a fair point. And the number one word that gives you the ick or makes you go, is...
1: It's from Matty, who said, look, my reasoning here is that it genuinely gives me really bad goosebumps. It's like nails down a chalkboard, and it's the word squelch.
0: Oh, that's a great number one.
1: Yeah, squelch.
0: Thank you, Matty. Thank you to everyone for getting in touch with the words that give you the. This is Miley.

0: It's Miley, End of the World on VFBS, the Forces station. It's 8 minutes to, so the deadline has passed.
1: It has, and you've been getting your headlines through to us for the following story. A hug, a thoughtful text, and remembering a birthday are the best signs of a true pal, according to a new survey. A cuddle is the clearest indicator of friendship, according to more than half of those quizzed. The paper went with, hugs are a squeezy way to be good pal.
0: Which is quite good, actually, for a headline. But I think we've beaten it. The Dax are on. Good morning. All hugged up.
1: I like that, yeah. Good. Nice work.
0: Signals Jono is on here with, thanks for your message. Your textra special.
1: I love that one.
0: I think it's my favourite.
1: Yeah, I think it's mine.
0: Jen's on with, you've got a friend in me, if you remember my birthday.
1: Mm-hmm.
0: The Huggle Cuddle Club from Ron.
1: See, I really like that one
0: sweet.
1: As well. Yeah.
0: It's very sweet. Mac is on with, texturally active. And Kyle is on with, doesn't get better than this. And it's spelt dozen as in, because there was a dozen people that you mentioned.
1: Yeah.
0: Yeah, about having friends.
1: Okay, and then you went with?
0: Hug expectations. It's all I could come up with this morning.
1: Based on the fact that it's centred around friends, I started off by playing on the Friends theme tune and went with I'll Be Care For You. Affection gives protection and hugger me. You're my best mate. But I think today there are two winners for me.
0: Okay.
1: Signals John with...
0: Oh, thanks for your message, your textra special.
1: I love that. And I love Ron's.
0: The Huggle Cuddle Club.
1: Yeah.
0: Nice.
1: So it's Ron and John who go into today and the weekend indeed with your head held high as headline deadline winners. Thank you very much for playing, and a brand new round will kick off Monday morning at about 7:15 UK time. This is Zara Larsson and Pink Pantheress and Midnight Sun at BFB.

0: few songs hit like that one did the first time I ever heard that. It blew me away. Do you know what I mean? There are certain songs that stand out and you go, I'll never...
1: Makes you stop, right, and listen.
0: Yeah, exactly. Black Eyed Peas and Where Is The Love at BFBS, the Forces Station. This is Cam and Danny. Good morning.
1: Good morning.
0: Welcome to... Friday.

0: weekend. And it is the final round this week of Operation Occupation Alteration, where we have noticed an increasing trend of people leaving what they're well known for and starting up businesses completely randomly. The one thing they've all got in common is they all rhyme, very much like my rather forward-thinking co-presenter is looking towards a time when robots will wipe out all satellites and internet and therefore all comms. So she's taken over ownership of citizen band radio used mainly by truck drivers to communicate with other truckers. But what would she call her business?
1: Danny GCBs.
0: Danny GCBs! Very forward-thinking of you as we look to a dystopian, I think they call it a dystopian future. It's a grim outlook either way.
1: Fair play to you. Danny G's JCBs is also going
0: okay,
1: very well.
0: I bet it is. I bet it is. We need to build those shelters. Right. Yes. Anyway, what was on your mind?
1: Aren't you investing in smaller trains, usually, you know, the electric ones for like shorter distances?
0: I am. Cam's trams.
1: Yeah.
0: Yeah. It's not going too badly, actually. It's not going too badly at all. But outside of us, the singer famous for songs... Oh, God, we're getting really retro here. The singer famous for songs like SOS, Please Don't Stop the Music and Ponder Replay has taken ownership...
1: Retro?
0: You're about to get retro.
1: Oh, right. Yeah, okay.
0: Has taken ownership of every single version of the Barry Manilow classic about a showgirl called Lola and a barman called Tony.
1: Right.
0: Okay. Now, if you're not sure about this one, seek the help of your grandparents and they might be able to help you out.
1: Isn't that the song that Rachel sings in Friends?
0: Yes, it is.
1: There you go.
0: So if you know, then you know. If you do know, it's breakfast.
1: Wow.
0: I know, right? Hey, it's not me, it's the singer who's done it. She thinks there's a future in it. Breakfast at bfbs.com if you think you know what her business would be called, bearing in mind the whole time. We know it has to rhyme.
2: Let's get the party started. See you at the bar, you was hardly talking. That's when I knew that your heart was scarring. Friends to lovers need a part to star in. Like, wait, babe, let me...

0: Nine brown eyes.
1: Dave and Thames, it's Rain Dance on BFBS, the Forces Station. Good morning, you're on with Cam and Danny. We are playing Operation Occupation Alteration. We will forgive you on spelling, don't worry about that. As long as you forgive me when we reveal all later, because I'm really struggling to say the word.
2: Oh, okay.
1: Do you not remember?
2: Yeah,
1: just during that song then, trying to say it, and I was like, I can't.
2: Yeah.
1: It's just not coming out right.
2: Yeah, it's not a chocolate one.
1: Huh? What? Oh, yeah.
2: Couldn't say that on the air because...
1: You'd give it away, wouldn't it?
2: Yeah, give it away now. Don't want to do that. Just to recap what we were talking about, the singer famous for songs like SOS, Please Don't Stop the Music. And Ponder Replay has taken ownership of every single version of Barry Manilow's classic about a showgirl called Lola and a barman called Tony. But what would she call her business? That's the question.
1: We know it's got a rhyme, and we also know that it is the song that Rachel sings at Barry's wedding, isn't it?
2: At Barry's wedding, yeah.
1: When she's wearing the big pink dress thing.
2: Yeah.
1: It's that one. It's good. I'm just going to try and say it.
2: Okay. And I'm looking at you. You look perplexed. What's on your mind?
1: Well, I heard, you know, the band who did songs like Girls and Boys, Song 2 and The Universal, they're investing in that Tottenham Football Club. They're taking it over from Ollie Mears because he picked it up not that long back.
2: Yes, that's true.
1: Yeah.
2: That's true. Oh, God bless them. As one of their fans, can I suggest, don't do it. You're in for a lifetime of misery. But if you think you know what they would call their business, it's breakfast at bfbs.com. This is Cam and Danny. Good morning. In Forces Sport, various military teams will represent at the British 24-hour karting event in Middlesbrough over the weekend. And staying with motorsport, tomorrow it's the Armed Forces Race Challenge Round 4 at Brands Hatch. And today it's day 3 of the Pro 1 Shooting Challenge in Wiltshire. It's also Royal Edinburgh Military Tattoo Day 1 today, although there was a preview, much to delight of thousands of fans at Edinburgh Castle last night. And this year's theme is called A Call to Gather. This is George Michael and Fast Lover, BFBS.

0: This is Cam and Danny at BFBS, the Forces Station. Good morning and welcome to Friday, baby. Ooh, don't be committing a crime. Don't be committing a crime, at least without gloves on, but we're not encouraging it anyway. But we're going to talk to someone soon about fingerprints.
1: Yes, it's very CSI, isn't it?
0: Yeah.
1: So we are going to be speaking to Flight Lieutenant Ian Pepper, who works at 205 Squadron. He works with a lot of cadets, and recently he's been teaching them all about fingerprints. So quite interesting. We'll get him on.
0: I'm so excited about that. Why I'm so excited? I don't know, but I'm looking forward to it. Would you care to recap your operation, occupation, alteration for today, please?
1: Yes, of course. We were talking about the band who did songs like Girls and Boys, Song 2 and The Universal. They are investing in that Tottenham Football Club. They're taking it over from Ollie Mears. But he had it last.
0: Yes, he did. Don't do it, boys. Okay, well, you're going to do what you're going to do. Breakfast at BFBS.com if you think you know what they would call their business, knowing the whole time that it would have to rhyme. On the way next, we're going to get a little preview, a little forward into what we can expect on Old School and Anthems tomorrow with Joe Carden.
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Hey, it's Joe from Old School and Anthems, and our weekend anthem this week is a big collab. You might remember Rossi from his collab with Jazzy High on Me. He's got a brand new tune out with Baby Close, who has just been so, so brilliant recently. She's on a real hype of solo releases. You'll know her previously from working a lot with Bless and with Cameron Watson. Their new tune together is proper minimalist. It's really light, really airy, and has that almost hyper-pop vocal quality you can only get from Baby Close. Together, they have made On Your Mind, and it's our weekend anthem for this week.

0: More tunes just like that with Old School and Anthems. It's back tomorrow with our Joe Carden from 6 p.m. UK time.
1: I like that. That was a proper little Friday morning vibe, that. This is Cam and Danny at BFBS, the Forces Station, and it's time to reveal this morning's Operation Occupation Alterations, where I was asking about the singer famous for songs like SOS, Please Don't Stop the Music, and Ponder Replay. She's taken ownership of every single version of Barry Manilow's song about a showgirl called Lola and a barman called Tony. But what would she call her business? That's the question.
0: I've been practicing.
1: Mm-hmm.
0: So this is Rihanna's Copacabanas.
1: That's the one. Of course it is.
0: I don't know why I really struggled to say Copacabana earlier.
1: But you got it.
0: It was coming out in all sorts of different ways. And how did you get on with mine as well? We were talking about the band who did songs like Girls and Boys and Song 2. They're investing in that Tottenham Football Club because they're taking it over from Ollie Mears. He's had enough.
1: Yeah, so it's not Ollie Mears Spurs anymore. It's now Blur Spurs.
0: Yeah.
1: There you go.

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3: I am really intrigued to hear this. We've got a brand new song for you as it's Friday, and it's a voice that you will have heard before, especially here at BFBS, but usually she's always a featuring artist on someone else's track.
0: Yeah.
3: This is her first release. Her name is Clementine Douglas. First solo release, right? But bearing in mind, she's not exactly new.
0: Okay.
3: She's written songs for David Guetta, Chaser Status, Sonny Federa, Georgia Smith, The Blessed Madonna, Mel C. So she's a pro.
0: That's... wow.
3: I love stories like this. But Clementine Douglas, it is a name that you will need to know. And this is her first solo release. Let's listen to it. It is called Trust. I'm intrigued. Let's do it.

0: Music from Clementine Douglas. It is called Trust. It's got a really nice summer vibe to that.
1: Do you know what? In all honesty, I wanted to like it more than I did, but I think it's a grower. I think I'll probably love it by my second or third listen.
0: Right, okay.
1: All right, and it could well, if history is anything to go by, be up for your vote on next week's Fresh New Music. Right, talking all things Fingerprints very, very soon after Kelly Clarkson and My Life Would Suck Without You. Break it down,
2: 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Oh, four, three, two, one.
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0: It's Cam and Danny at BFBS, the Forces Station. Good morning.
1: Good morning. Now, somebody we haven't caught up with for quite a while, Flight Lieutenant Ian Pepper, who's got a great name.
0: Yes, he does.
1: He is from 2505 Squadron and does a lot of work with cadets. And he dropped me and Cammy a message the other day and said, oh, you've got to hear about what I've been doing with the cadets recently. So we're going to give him a call and he's going to tell us all about it.
0: Okay.
2: Good morning, Danny.
1: Hello, how are you?
2: I'm great, thank you. Good to talk.
1: Oh, so happy to have you on. It's been too long. Me and Cammy were just saying it's been forever.
2: It seems to be a while. Good morning, Cam.
0: Morning, brother. How are we getting on?
2: Fantastic, thank you. A busy squadron as always.
0: All right, now, Danny hasn't told me too much, but she's very excited about what you've shared with her about what you've been up to recently.
1: Well, yeah, because we've gone from NASA to, what did you say, CSI?
2: Oh, absolutely, yes. CSI Bishop Auckland, I think you should call it.
0: Okay. Talk us through what you've been doing.
2: As the Royal Air Force Air Cadets, you know, we do lots of activities that are STEM related, you know, science, technology, engineering and maths related. But these tend to rely on things such as the flying, you know, courses on communication, etc. So I decided to do something different. I reflected back on what was one of my previous careers. And we started to learn about, or we've been learning about, fingerprints and how to identify fingerprints. You know, a unique form of evidence. Lots of the young people in the air cadets aspire to go into the military, but also into other uniformed services. So if we can learn about fingerprints as a source of evidence, that perhaps gives them a step up and an idea, something they may want to do for their future careers.
1: But hang on though, Ian, you dark horse, you didn't you just say because of a previous career? Come on, tell us everything.
2: Yeah, so yeah, one of my early careers was both as a fingerprint officer and crime scene investigator in a very, very busy urban force.
1: No.
0: Oh my days.
1: What?
0: I can just hear the Who playing in the background now. Who are you? Who? I've just now, as soon as I found out exactly what it was that we were talking to you about, I looked up CSI terms. So I'm wondering, do you know what these are? Do you know what Lockhart's exchange principle is?
2: Yeah, absolutely. So Lockhart's exchange is every contact leaves a trace.
0: Yes.
1: What does that mean?
0: Every contact leaves a trace. Go on.
2: Basically, whenever somebody goes to anywhere, to be honest, not just a crime scene, but you always take something with you and you bring something away. So it could be you leave fingerprints at a crime scene, which is what we've been learning about at Bishop Auckland Squadron. Or it could be that you take away some fibres or some glass from a broken window. So when we've been sort of developing the cadets and developing their understanding, we've been looking at, you know, how we can actually use those fingerprints and how we can examine them with different levels of detail. You know, we've got to take the fingerprints, which I think is amazing. You know, I've always loved doing that, taking fingerprints of individuals. So they took each other's fingerprints. They then examined their own fingerprints and those of their colleagues, and they took their own fingerprints away. And the one that took the best set of fingerprints, well they got a copy of one of my books as a prize, which I thought was great.
1: It's absolutely amazing. And Cammy, you know I'm a huge Hawaii Five-O fan, right?
0: I do, yeah.
1: Ian, can you tell us a step, for example, on how you would lift a fingerprint off of something, rather than obviously having the pad and the ink and, you know, you put your own fingerprint? Sure. How would you lift one if you didn't have the kit?
2: So I suppose there are ways you could use powders and use sellotape, I suppose, to lift fingerprints. But you know, in reality, absolutely, it's the correct fingerprint powders for the surface to lift fingerprints. And in fact, you photograph fingerprints first if you can, because it's a non-destructive method.
0: Can I just say, Professor Pepper, I was going to say sellotape. I was thinking sellotape.
1: I want to go around the building and see if I can successfully lift any prints.
0: Yeah. Oh, let's.
2: You'll get lots. You get lots and lots. And it's strange you say Professor Pepper, because that actually is my title. I'm not only the real Dr. Pepper, I'm Professor Pepper as well.
1: That's amazing.
0: Mate, you don't realise how many ways you've made my day.
1: And I know that we're both asking you a lot of questions, because we find this so fascinating. What are some of the questions that the cadets were asking you?
2: Well, they were asking about the uniqueness of fingerprints, and you know, your fingerprints are unique. One of the first things developed during early fetal life, and one of the last things to decay when you pass away. You know, the likelihood of somebody having the same fingerprint patterns as you, and the same ridge detail within those fingerprint patterns is more, you know, several billion to one.
0: Has there ever been a recorded case of two people in the world sharing an identical fingerprint or not?
2: Not when you get down to the ridge detail within the fingerprint, what they call level 2 and then level 3 detail. No, absolutely not.
0: But there have been a couple of level 1s, have there?
2: Well, the level 1 detail are those patterns, and if Danny's not looking at her fingers by now, I'll be surprised.
0: She's totally looking.
2: Those patterns on her fingerprints, those arches, those loops and those whorls, everybody has arches, loops and whorls in one guise or another. But the actual detail in the fingerprint isn't the same.
0: And one other question that I've always wanted to ask a person with a CSI background is, in any given house, in any given car, in any given workplace, there are thousands of fingerprints. So how do you identify the culprit's fingerprints? Are they the more recent ones? Can you timeline a fingerprint?
2: No, not necessarily. It gets quite complicated as to whether the people are really good at depositing fingerprints or not. But it's through a process of elimination. People that have the right of access to a property or the right of access to a vehicle, their fingerprints can be eliminated. And then it's those that don't have the right of access, that are the ones that are searched through, databases. These days, or fingerprint registers.
1: Look, Cammy, I know I look well weird. I'm staring at my thumb. It's one of those weird ones, though, that if you look long enough, like you said, what were the words you used, Ian, about like the ridges and the swirls, did you say?
2: Arches, loops and whorls. And then within those arches, loops and whorls, you have things called ridges, which are the bits of your fingerprint that stick up, and furrows, the bits that dip in between.
1: Oh. Well, mine says I'm going to have 2 kids and I'm going to get married by 40.
0: Does it get confusing when you've got to share fingerprints with people and you say, I'll loop you in with the loops?
2: Yeah, well, my fingerprints are all loops, so I'm loopy already. So I think, yeah.
1: What's next then for you and the cadets?
2: So we're looking forward to some mountain biking and some climbing and hill walking as the summer progresses. And then we're sort of working more towards things such as our dining in night as we get towards the end of the year.
1: Oh, of course, but don't forget, you've got to squeeze the BFBS big salute in there as well somewhere.
2: Absolutely, we shall do that. Absolutely, we will.
0: I would have thought after showing people like how to find evidence that leads towards a perp, that the next little adventure you take them on was showing them how not to leave any evidence and how to get away with the perfect crime.
2: Oh, that will be a great thing to do, but I don't think anybody will ever get away with the perfect crime, because they always leave something behind.
0: I want to be there when you do. Who are you?
2: You're
0: who,
2: on.
0: Who? Professor Dr. Ian Pepper, thank you very much for taking time out today.
2: Thank you very much. Enjoyed it as ever. Thank you.

0: What a nice way to kick off a Friday morning. That is Happy by Pharrell Williams. And how are you doing this morning? Get in touch. I'd love to hear from you. FIBFBS.com. That is my email address. And my name is Tom. I'm going to be keeping you company for about the next 3 hours. And we've got lots and lots of stuff coming up. For instance, in a bit, we're going to be doing Under the News Desk. It's where I read you three wacky headlines from the last 24 hours. We've also got to find out what our track of the week is in Fresh New Music. I'm going to level with you. I already know what it is. I'm not that happy about the result. I'm going to have to smile and broadcast about it nevertheless, though, so we'll be doing that in just a bit. Whether I like it or not, it is a good tune, so it's absolutely fine. We're also going to be hearing from the Met Office in just a moment. As I said, though, I'd love to hear from you. Get in touch. Let me know how it is you're doing. FIBFBS.com. Are you excited for the weekend? Are you feeling a little bit sleepy? Let me know. I'll level with you. I am feeling quite tired. I went to bed a little bit too late last night. I was saying goodbye to some friends that are on the air bridge today. Gonna miss them, so I had to say goodbye to them. Meant I went to bed late, and then it meant I woke up late. Whole routine in a mess. But hopefully, the show will be good. I guess we'll find out, won't we? Let's get a couple of tunes on for you. In a minute, we're gonna be hearing one from Coldplay, also a bit of Razorlight for you. Next, though, it's Bella Kay with I Love It, I Love It, I Love It.
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0: 'Cause it's you.
1: It's a nice tune, that, isn't it? It's very wholesome. It's I Love It, I Love It, I Love It by Bella Kay. Weather. And it is time to have a quick look at the weather. To help us do that is Callum from the Met Office. Good morning, Callum.
2: Morning, Tom.
1: How's it going, mate?
2: Yeah, I'm all good, thank you. How are you?
1: I'm wonderful, thank you. A little bit tired, but otherwise all good. So, Callum, how is the weather looking today?
2: Yep, so a bit of a messy picture today, I'm afraid. A few fog patches around this morning, but they should clear by midday. Otherwise, largely cloudy with a few wintry showers through the afternoon. Gentle to moderate winds today, highs of about 5 degrees, and a moderate risk of restrictions on the Stanley Road this morning due to ice.
1: Cool, excellent stuff. Does sound a little bit near, but you know what? It's Friday, so we'll get over it. Callum, thank you for coming on this morning.
2: Cheers, Tom.

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0: It's a really nice throwback for you on your Friday morning at 27 minutes past 7. Good morning. That was Somewhere Else by Razorlight. And it's time to talk about climbing some mountains.
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0: Because I need your help. 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The BFBS overlords have spoken. They want me to organise a Op Summit Challenge event here in the Falklands. There's going to be one in every location that we're at, whether that's in Bahrain, in Nepal, in Germany, in the UK, in Cyprus. There will be an Op Summit Challenge. Let's just be grateful we're not in Nepal, or I'd be making you climb Mount Everest. Okay, so it's really simple. We basically just need to all come together at some point and climb some mountains. Anytime now, between now and October, really, will do. I just want your help climbing some mountains. We could pick whichever mountain we like. We could all do it together. You can do it separately. Your unit could go off and just quickly do it if you fancied it for a little bit of fizz. Whatever works best for you. I was actually speaking to the OC of Two Para yesterday, Major Aaron. Lovely man. Looks like he's going to be great for the community, and so are Two Para while they're here. Really glad they're here. He said that he's very happy to offer up some soldiers from Two Para to come and join me on a climb up one of the mountains here in the Falklands. Would your section be up for it too? Get in touch. Let me know. fi@bfbs.com. We're at the very beginnings of the plan at the minute. I'm sort of formulating it all together. I just want to get an idea for numbers, that kind of thing. So if you are keen for it, as I say, fi@bfbs.com. Do get in touch. I'd love to hear from you.
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Slater with Dance. Really cool tune, this. I've been hearing it all over social medias like Instagram and TikTok over the last few weeks. Good to get it on the radio. I am very much enjoying it. I also enjoy a little trip into Stanley. I think I might go in this weekend to get a little bit of lunch on the Sunday. But if you would also like to get yourself into Stanley this weekend, but you don't have wheels, don't worry. There is an MOD weekend shuttle bus that you can book yourself onto. It's £15 per person for the return trip into Stanley. It departs from 12 Fac on Saturdays and also Sundays. It can take anywhere between 8 and 16 passengers. So you and your mates can all book it together, which is really handy. But it must be booked in advance. The booking deadline is Friday midday, so you've got a couple of hours to do that. But if you send an email to penguin.travel@fic.co.fk, you can book on it, or you can book yourself onto it, through them. Just send them an email and they'd love to have you.

0: She knew you. Felt very personal, that. Very good from her. And you know what I know? What I currently know right now? What big news I am sitting on are free headlines for Under the News Desk. Let me introduce you to my friend.
1: 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Under the News Desk.
0: Yeah, definitely the biggest news of the last 24 hours. Forget about Gianni Infantino and his sort of corruption trail that he is leaving. No, it is time for Under the News Desk. It's where I read out for you three big headlines from the last 24 hours. And that's it, really. We just have a bit of a giggle about them when we can. Our first one, we go to Chicago. Rubber ducks in the thousands splash into Chicago River for special fundraiser. I do love a duck race. I'm going to level with you. I do love a duck race. My hometown in Dorset is called Wimborne. They do a duck race every year. And I'm actually kind of sad that I've missed it a few years on the trot now, because it is great entertainment. Your second headline, stolen book returned to store 40 years later with an apology and $100. I heard it was a smut book, to be honest with you. And your final headline, trash company recovers lottery player's discarded $1.5 million ticket. Good for them, good for them. Although I do hope the winner of the lottery, the ticket owner, I guess, does give a little bit of cash to the workers that restored their ticket, because that is a huge prize, $1.5 million. What would you do with that if you won it today?

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And that's Adele saying hello to you at 12 minutes to 8 in the morning on Friday the 7th of August. I'm saying good morning. My name's Tom. This is Breakfast. I'm keeping you company for the next few hours. We've already done Under the News Desk. We've been talking about Ops Summit Challenge. And now it's time to announce your track of the week. This week we've been doing fresh new music. We've had four tunes. I'm going to level with you. I'm a little bit upset. I don't think the right song has won it. I had a particular favourite in mind that I wanted to win. It hasn't won. I'm sad, but I've got to get over myself. I've got to get through this. So fourth place was Odile and Georgia Smith with Coming Home. They got 12% of your vote. In third was DOD, Izzy Bazoo with Careful, 27% of your vote. And then heart-wrenchingly, in second place was Benny Blanco, Becky G and Selena Gomez with Te Lo Vido, La La. That got 29% of your vote. That should have come first. I'm sorry, it should have. Which does mean I'm not that cast about it, but I've got to announce it nevertheless. First place, Ariana Grande, Petal. Got 31% of your vote.

Yeah, see, there's no doubt that that is a good tune. It is a good tune. I'm not doubting that. But was it better than Benny Blanco at Tel Avido? I don't know. I don't think it was. I truly don't. I want to believe it was. I can't bring myself to think that, if I'm being completely honest. Anyway, let's get on a few more songs for you. Coming up, we've got the Arctic Monkeys. Next, it is Olivia Rodrigo with Stupid Song. In a minute, we're going to be hearing about some other stuff that you can be getting up to this weekend, and we've also got your flight information to give you.

It's always a delight when I get to hear my Fortnite skin singing on the radio. Olivia Rodrigo and Stupid Song. And I don't know about you, but I have been working out a lot this week. That's not a flex. I really needed it after 2 weeks of leave, I assure you. I was in a bad way. And now I am aching. Like really aching. I'm in pain. Which is good because my name's Tom Payne. So tomorrow, I recommend if you also in pain like me, head down to Broga. It's a little bit of yoga for you on your Saturday mornings. It takes place down at the Tumble Gym tomorrow from 8:15 a.m. to 9 a.m. It's perfect because it's right before the park run. So go along to that, do some stretching, you know, just freshen up, do some breathing. And yeah, it'll be genuinely very nice. We've got your news coming up in a minute. First though, let's get this. It's Brainstorm by Arctic Monkeys.

What a big tune that is. That is waking you up this morning, without a doubt. It's actually woken me up a little bit, if I'm being honest. It was Wilkinson with Afterglow, just gone 6 minutes past eight. And we've got to do a massive hello to the dental section that have got in touch. Hello to the dental section. They are regulars over there. They're always getting in touch. They're contributors to the show. We love the dental section here. Because we've got to do a big shout out to Joy and Emma, who are new to the Falklands and to the dental section. They've called up and they want a big song played for both Joy and Emma. The song they've requested, this wasn't my choice, but I will play it. Nevertheless, they've asked for it, so I'm going to put it on the radio, is Everything Is Awesome from the Lego Movie. Everything.

0: It's like a wild fever dream, this, isn't it? Oh my word. Don't know if this is a good or bad thing. Well, nevertheless, to Joy and to Emma at the dental section, I guess welcome. I hope that fulfilled any needs that you might have now that you're here in the Falklands. What a crazy ride that was. That stressed me out a tiny bit. The line, "I feel more awesome than an awesome possum." Whoa, that was bizarre.
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2: Falklands flight information.
0: It feels weird becoming Serious Tom again and doing the Falklands flight information after that. I'm not ready. It's a bit of a gear change that I'm not quite sure I can make, but we'll give it a go. So departure for the Airbridge is due to take off today at 11 a.m. A little bit nicer, isn't it? It's a slightly later takeoff, which is always nice because it means you get to the UK and it's only like 9 a.m, which is perfect. And tomorrow there is lots happening over at the terminal. Of course, we've got the LATAM flight. The LATAM flight is going to land at about 2:58 p.m. That does mean that check-in is from 12 p.m. And departure, if you want to head over to South America, is 4:38 p.m. I'm actually planning on going over there sometime in September. You know, I'm trying to take all my leave as quickly as I possibly can. So if you've got any recommendations, I'd love to hear from you.
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0: hotel room service by Pitbull this morning. I'm dedicating that one to all bold men that might be listening to it right now. You look fantastic. Just like Pitbull, actually. One of the sexiest men in the world, let's be honest. So if he can do it, so can you.
1: BFBS.
2: Right here.
1: The Force Station.
2: Right now. The Breakfast 3.
0: And it is time to play The Breakfast 3. If you're wondering what The Breakfast 3 is because you're new, don't worry. It's very, very simple. Basically, I play 3 secret sounds. You've got to figure out what they are. If you do figure out what they all are, you will win our grand total, which is £180 worth of shopping vouchers. The good news is, too, we've already figured out what 2 of those secret sounds are. So the secret song is Blossoms with the Sulkin Poet. Then the secret celebrity is Lily Collins, an actress from Emily in Paris.
3: Stand in front of the mirror and go, Peter Pan.
0: I have done some research. Season 6 is 100% good to go forward. They're going to be starting filming for that very, very soon. We do still need to figure out, though, the secret sound. So, for £180 worth of shopping vouchers, what do you think this sound is? Send in your guesses, FIBFBS.com. We've already had loads and loads of different things being guessed. For instance, I can promise you it's not a Velcro shoe being opened. It's not a windscreen wiper going over frosted windscreen, which I'm sure you're hearing a lot of this morning. It's not a letter being opened with a letter opener. It's not the spreading of butter or jam on, say, a slice of toast or anything on toast, for that matter. It's not rolling paint. It's not wiping feet on a doormat. It's not striking a match, and it's not using a shovel or a spade. Send in your guesses for that, FIBFBS.com.
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2: Saturday and Sunday, a 70s getaway driver joins forces with an FBI agent determined to destroy his crime family in Duster. 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

0: a real Friday anthem for you, this, isn't it? Anything could happen. Ellie Goulden making you and me hopefully feel good this morning. And you know what else is also going to make us feel really good? A Section Connection where you get to take over.
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0: It's a chance for me to go make a cup of tea on a Friday morning, which is always good. Section Connection is where I let you take over the radio. 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It is that simple. 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I'll come out with a microphone. We'll set it all up. It'll be very, very easy. And yeah, it'll be good fun. We'll get some of your songs on the radio. This week, we've been hearing from the Med Centre, and I think it's time to find out what our final request of the week is. Let's get it on.
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4: Love me in-

That's a fantastic request from Jade. Absolutely love that. A bit of Catfish in the Bottleman for you on a Friday morning with their song Cocoon. And that is Section Connection for this week. We'll be doing Section Connection again next week. If you'd like to get involved in a future week, do get in touch, fi@bfbs.com. I have got to say, though, we've already got next week's planned. It is going to be ASD, which is Ammunition Sub Depot. We've also got another one from the Med Centre coming very, very soon. I just thought we'd split it up a bit. Plus, ASD recorded theirs weeks ago, so we've definitely got to get that on ASAP. But yeah, we'll be getting onto that next week. And as I say, if you want to be a future week in about 2 weeks' time, get in touch, fibfbs.com. In just a minute then, after a bit of Nickelback, we're going to go through today's round of The Breakfast Free.

0: very angry, wasn't that? Nickelback, you need to chill out. Calm down. That was just very angry. Go to Broga. Broga every Saturday morning at the Tumbledown Gym. It will chill you out, I promise.
1: BFBS. Right here. The Force Station. Right now. The Breakfast 3.
0: Just lots of reflective thinking and stretching. I think if I did do yoga once, though, it would probably hurt. Like, I reckon I'm one of those people that's actually so unfit, Broga would probably kill me. So maybe I'll just do some other stuff at home first, and then, you know, at some point in a month or two, I'll come down. Anyway, let's get into today's round of The Breakfast 3. Would you like to win £180 worth of shopping vouchers? If you do, do get in touch. fr@bfbs.com, that is my email address. You can use those shopping vouchers at either one of the West stores, Capstan gift shop, the electrical shop in Stanley, whichever one you prefer, really. So we're trying to figure out what the secret sound is, as we already know what the secret voice and the secret song is. 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It's not a letter being opened with a letter opener. It's not a windscreen wiper over a frosted windscreen. It's not the sound of water walking through flushing snow, anything like that. It's not a fly swatter or a racket of some description being swung in the air. It's not Velcro being opened. It's also not a dog sneezing. It's not putting the rubbish in a bin. It's not a UPVC window or door mechanism. And it is not the opening of a packet of crisps. Send in your guesses, fr@bfbs.com.
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0: And I thought my long-distance relationship was bad. I mean, you know, Falklands to Germany, that's pretty rough, isn't it? It doesn't get worse than that on Earth. But no, imagine dating a girl from Mars. That would be rubbish. About a 2-year wait in time to get over there and say hello. Anyway, you know what? It is time to find out how the TV is going to be looking for the rest of the weekend and next week. And to help us do that, we have got Adam Scott on the line. Adam controls the TV playout system. I think that's the right terminology for it. Adam, how are you doing today?
1: Very well, thank you, Tom. How are you?
0: I'm very well. All the better for seeing you, of course, because it does mean we are at the weekend. It is Friday today. Have you got much on for your weekend, Adam?
1: It's one of those ones where I hope not to do much at all, because I'm getting lazy as I get older, Tom, I'll be honest with you. But there's always something that comes up, so I'm sure I'll be doing something quite dull. But I do hope to find some time to watch some brilliant television.
0: Yeah, well, I mean, look, I've been back in the UK, actually, for the last couple of weeks. I realised I haven't had a weekend to myself for about 5 weekends now. So I will be like you. I will be sat on my couch, just melting away. And I cannot wait. It's going to be fantastic. Speaking of the telly, Adam, tell us what is coming up on our bespoke BFBS TV channels.
1: Yeah, glad you asked, because on BFBS Extra, we've got a big week coming. Our blockbuster season of films, films fresh out of the cinema, continues next week. Thursday night, Mortal Kombat 2. It feels like any days ago it was in the cinema, and now it is on your screen, so if you missed it, or if you want to see it again, it's there for you. And fear not, because if you're wondering, well, I can't watch Mortal Kombat 2, because I haven't seen the first one. Well, the first one is also going to be on Tuesday night for that one. That's your warm-up before the main event on Thursday. Also on Thursday, one of our more eclectic double bills, this one, because Thursday is also the day we'll be showing you the Mountbatten Festival of Music 2026 musical extravaganza heading your way. And that's not all for next week, because Monday we'll have the start of the new season of The Only Way is Essex, and Saturday, so just tomorrow, we've shown this one before, so it's the second time to see it if you missed it the first time. And it's an American drama series that has never actually been shown to a UK audience, never on the UK networks or on streaming services that are available in the UK. So it's a bit of an exclusive, this one. Set in the 1970s, it's about a getaway driver who encounters a tenacious FBI agent who wants to take a crime family down. It's called Duster, and it starts Saturday on BFBS Extra.
0: You know what, for me, I think I would have to be going with Towie. I love garbage TV, so that would definitely be the one that I would be watching myself. Tell us about all the other channels then, Adam. What can we expect on them?
1: Quite a week for the other channels this week. Channel 4 doing all the heavy lifting in the coming week. They've got a bit of culture for you, as historian Bethany Hughes traces the birth of agriculture, religion, trade, urban life, myths, and empire. A little bit of everything, really. Bethany Hughes' Lost Worlds, Dawn of Civilization starts Saturday on Channel 4. We're also going to be joining Martin and Roman Kemp as they embark on a father and son road trip in search of the legends and landscapes that have shaped the nation of Ireland. Martin and Roman's Irish Road Trip, that's Monday on Channel 4. And also on Channel 4, a new documentary series. It's the story of a businesswoman and model who was unmasked by the FBI in 2010 as part of an elaborate Russian spy ring. The Spy Next Door, the Anna Chapman story, that's Wednesday on Channel 4.
0: That first thing that you mentioned sounds a lot like the book Sapiens, so I think I'm going to tune in for that myself. Adam, I hope you have a lovely weekend, and we'll see you again next week.
1: Thank you very much. Have a lovely weekend, and I'll catch you all next time.
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0: feels like home. 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
1: She's wonderful, isn't she? Kat Burns. I've been lucky enough to see Kat Burns a few times in my life, and it's always a really nice, pleasant, wholesome gig. So it was good to get her on this morning for you on the radio at 10 minutes to 9.
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1: Right before we go through some of your guesses for The Breakfast 3. Very simple this. I've got three sounds. You've got to figure out what they are. You've already figured out what two of them are. The secret song is Blossoms with the Sulking Poet. We've then got the secret voice, who is actress Lily Collins from Emily in Paris. You figured that out a while ago.
4: Stand in front of the mirror and go, Peter Pan.
1: Wonderful. And we've still got to figure out what the secret sound is. Here it is. So, with that in mind, let's go through a couple of your guesses and see if anyone has got that right today and is going to win £180 worth of shopping vouchers. Let's see then. So, we've got a message in from Nacho. Hello, Nacho. Nacho has said that they think it could be... Where's the guess? I'm trying to find it. Here we are. A packet of wipes and taking some out. Incorrect, I am afraid. We've got another guess here. From Mark. Hello to you, Mark. Mark said, is it my chance grating food? Yeah, I mean, you've got to be specific, Mark. What kind of food? Nevertheless, I can say it is nothing to do with food getting grated. Although, I kind of get where you're coming from. I do understand. It's definitely not that, but it does sort of sound like celery getting grated, doesn't it? Do you grate celery? Would you not just cut it up? I don't know. Anyway, I'm afraid we did not get it correct today, which does mean on Monday's grand total will be £190 worth of shopping vouchers.
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done. I very nearly got caught singing on the radio again. I love that one so much, and I was singing along to it, and I started fading the mic up, and I thought, whoa, I'm still singing. Don't sing on the radio, rule number one. Okay, that was Hold Me in the Dark by Mars Smith. I'm just looking outside the window. In a minute, we will be doing the weather. However, it's looking very frosty outside, isn't it? It's quite nice, actually. It looks kind of pretty. It does make me think, would I be up for a park run tomorrow morning? I don't know. Maybe it's something you'd like to do. There are two that you could go to tomorrow. There's one in Stanley that kicks off at 9 a.m. And there's also one here at MPC that kicks off a little bit later at 9:30 a.m. If you'd like to go to either one of those. In a bit, we will actually have a proper look at the weather. We're also going to kick off a game of Are You Barking? Not sure what dog we got on today. Let me find it. I can't find it. I'll get back to you on that. Climb on.

Stupid Girls by Pink here at BFBS. Coming up then, we're going to be having a quick look at your weather. As I said a few moments ago, it's looking lovely outside. It's quite nice, actually. There's some blue skies here and there. It's got like a frosty, wintry feel to it. We're also going to be kicking off Are You Barking? But if you're looking for stuff to do this weekend, why not take part in the open water swims? I'll level with you. Sounds far too chilly for me to be doing this. But every Sunday at 11 a.m. at York Bay in Stanley, there's an open water dip that takes place. Headlong to that. Make sure you take your wetsuit because it sounds really cold. Like, I don't think I could do that. The part that I could do, this sounds great, is everyone meets up for tea and cake afterwards at Rose's Coffee Shop if you'd like to head along to that. You can find more information at the Falklands Open Water Swim page on Facebook.

I'm bopping up and down the studio to this one. It's a big tune. It's got me sort of moving around. I'm enjoying it. It sounds great. Really good thing there's no cameras in this studio, honestly. I'd look like a right fool. Anyway, that was On Tonight by Silver Bumper. BFBS weather. And it's time to have a quick look at your weather. We'll kick things off with Azzy. Good afternoon to you, Azzy. Hope you've had a lovely morning and I hope your afternoon is nice and bright. Looking at it, there will be a few rainy showers here and there. However, the further you get into the afternoon, the better the skies are going to be looking, a lot more drier and a lot sunnier, with highs of 28 degrees. Then here in the Falklands, it's been a very icy start today. If you are out and about walking, running, driving, do be careful on the roads and the pathways. Make sure you're wearing your high-vis belt and all of that so that we can see you if you slip over. There are lots and lots of snow on the cars. Although the skies are actually looking quite nice, it does look like a nice day, although there could be some isolated wintry showers in places. However, at the minute, it is looking fairly nice with highs of 5 degrees for you.

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0: Jax Jones, Zoe Wees, Never Be Lonely, and in just a moment we're going to be hearing that absolute banger, Ring My Bell by H. Very much excited for that. It's one of my favourite songs out at the minute. First though, we've got to hear the sounds of a dog barking.
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2: Are you barking?
0: And today's dog is called Plummy. Hello Plummy, are you receiving me? Wow. Plummy sounds very small and very feisty. Hello Plummy.
3: Who's a good doggy?
0: Right, let's hear today's clue then. At the minute, we're getting our clues from Lauren Mitchell, currently based over at BFBS Germany, and my predecessor. Me and her did a straight swap last time I met her. Lauren, what can you tell us about Plummy the dog?
4: This dog breed comes from Germany. Guten Tag. It's nowhere near the same size as a German Shepherd. In fact, this breed is a miniature. It's also known for its bushy beard and eyebrows.
0: Ah, excellent. This dog is German, fantastic, and it is very, very small. Send in your guesses, fi@bfbs.com. What breed of dog do you think Plummy is?
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0: Such a tune. R&B, Ring My Bell by H. New one from him. I'm really enjoying it, honestly. I think it's an absolute bop. Yeah, it's a really good tune. And you know what? I've lost my audio that I was about to play for you. Hang on, here it is.
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0: I had a mind blank moment. I do apologise. It is time to have a quick look at your cinemas. And the good news is there is a movie showing in every single location that we are broadcasting to. So if you're over in Azzie and you want to watch a movie later on tonight at your cinema at 7 p.m, they've got Wuthering Heights, if you'd like to go and watch that. I did go and watch it when it came out. It was quite good, I must admit. And then here in the Falklands, at both the Harbour Light Cinema and the Phoenix Cinema, they're showing the same movie tonight. It's a new horror movie. It's called Ice Cream Man. It looks like it could be good. It's shown at 7 p.m. over in Stanley at the Harbour Light Cinema, and it's shown at 7:30 p.m. tonight at the Phoenix Cinema, if you'd like to go watch that.
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0: Tell you what, some of these tunes this morning are sounding fantastic. 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
2: Are you barking?
0: And we're right in the middle of the game of Are You Barking? In just a moment, I will go through some of your guesses for today's round. Right now, though, let's have a recap on the dog and the clues. So today's dog is called Plummy. Hello, Plummy. Who's a good doggy? Plummy sounds quite small and fairly feisty, if I'm being completely honest. We're getting the clues from Lauren Mitchell over in BFBS Germany. Lauren, what can you tell us about Plummy the dog?
3: This dog breed comes from Germany. Guten Tag. It's nowhere near the same size as a German Shepherd. In fact, this breed is a miniature. It's also known for its bushy beard and eyebrows.
0: Okay, if you think you might know what breed this dog is, do get in touch, fi@bfbs.com. It's got big eyebrows, a bushy beard, it's from Germany, and it's also very, very small. Send in your guesses then, fi@bfbs.com, and we'll get round to them in just a minute.
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0: How It's Done by K-Pop Demon Hunters here at BFBS. An absolute banger that is. Honestly, I really enjoyed it. It's been a while since we've heard that. During last year in summer, we were just playing it on repeat. Whereas now, you only hear on like the rare occasion. When you do hear it, it sounds brilliant.
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2: Are you barking?
0: Hopefully, that is how you are finding Are You Barking this morning as well. Today's dog is called Plummy. Hello, Plummy.
3: Who's a good doggy?
0: Plummy doesn't sound like Plummy would be able to get a job with the military working dog section. However, nevertheless, we do still like having Plummy on the radio with us this morning. Our clue from Laura Mitchell was as follows.
4: This dog breed comes from Germany. Guten Tag. It's nowhere near the same size as a German

0: Shepherd. In fact, this breed is a miniature. It's also known for its bushy beard and eyebrows.
1: You could actually say, I'm trying to figure out in German, I think you could say, Plummy kommst aus Deutschland. I think that's right. I think that means Plummy comes from Deutschland, from Germany. Anyway, we're trying to figure out what breed of dog Plummy is. We've got a few messages coming in. Regular texter Anton has got in touch. Anton, you've got it correct. Well done. And then I think this is a first-time texter. They are called Serafina. Hello, Serafina. Serafina has also got it correct. Well done to you, Serafina. If you said a miniature schnauzer, then you are 100% correct. Well done to you.
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It's a nice tune, isn't it? As Long As You Love Me by Backstreet Boys. And hey, if you're looking for something to do this weekend, there are two things that are opening tomorrow that you could go check out, especially if you're new to the Falklands. It'll be very good for you. So first of all, it's the Visitor Information Centre here at MPC. You can find that over at the 12 FAC building. That's open tomorrow from 12 until 4 p.m. Well worth it. Genuinely, if you're new, there's loads of great stuff that is being advertised over there. And my personal favourite, you can buy a Falkland Islands football shirt. Every time I've been moved to a different location, I've brought a new football shirt with me. I've got one from Germany, got one from Cyprus. Now I've got the Falkland Islands football shirt. It is without a doubt the best one that I've brought. It was also the cheapest. So I highly recommend you go check out the Visitor Information Centre if you get a chance. And then the thrift shop is also open tomorrow from 1 p.m. to 2:30 p.m. Not only can you go buy an absolute bargain, an absolute steal, but you can also donate your stuff if the person that has done a handover with you has left you with loads of rubbish. It's an excellent opportunity to get rid of said clatter, shall we say. So yeah, you can head along to that, as I say, 1 p.m. to 2:30 p.m. tomorrow. Let's get this one for you now. Great tune. Big throwback. Lady Gaga, Telephone.

Phone. Huge throwback, isn't it? It's got me hyped up, that from 2009. Beyonce and Lady Gaga with Telephone here at BFBS. And you know what? It's occurred to me, I'm actually in a unique position where I could do something quite special. So it was made aware to me yesterday that occasionally, just occasionally, I'm playing out in the terminal. It's an honour if I'm soundtracking you waiting in the terminal, bored out of your mind. I'm honoured, truly. It's occurred to me that I have got the opportunity to bid farewell to some very special people. So from now on, I'm going to start doing a thing where as long as you ask me to, I'm going to shout out people that are leaving the Falklands for good. They're not going on R&R, they're going home. So we've got to start off with Holly James. Farewell, Holly. Go well. We're going to miss you. Holly is the Met Office reporter that we've had here, and she famously ran the whole of the M25 in 46 hours. We've also got to do a farewell to Alex Stanley. He's been coaching the Biffs I Touch rugby team, doing a fantastic job at it, and he's also ironically been making sure quite often the planes do take off because he's part of Force Movers Control Centre. And then finally, to finish our big farewell, a big farewell to Craig Parry, our wonderful dentist, who is going to be sorely missed. A farewell to all three of you, and we hope you have a lovely time back in the UK. BFBS.

0: Nice tune, isn't it, to round things off that. I'm off now anyway. That was Be Her by Ella Langley. But don't worry, I'll be back on your radio again on Monday morning from 7am and we'll be doing it all again. The grand total will be £190. Neil's going to be on next and from me, I hope you have a lovely weekend. Going to leave you with Sunny Federa. Goodbye.
1: Last forever. Let's live in the moment.

Morning, Fritz. Call on me. Good morning, good afternoon. That's my job done. That's it. I think my work here is done. That is the way you set up a Friday, right? Can't think. There's no beating that. Okay, I'll go on for a little bit longer, if that's all right. We are in a right Friday mood. How about the Chemical Brothers to continue that? This is Go. Morning, then.

0: Chemical Brothers and Go. I heard that being used on something on TV in the last week or so. I don't think it's an advert. It's like a promotional piece on TV. So maybe that's why it's back in my focus.
1: BFBA weather.
0: Right, it's Friday. Let's take a little look at how the weather is looking today. Not looking too bad at all when you look to the skies. Not so great when you look down, though. Patches of ice and freezing fog clearing slowly through the morning. I was walking down into the BFBS office this morning and I looked ahead of me on the road. And I thought, oh, that looks icy. Kept going towards it. Oh, that looks icy. Oh, that looks icy. Then stood on it and went, didn't fall over, but slipped ever so slightly. And I thought, why didn't I just walk around it? It's like you think to yourself, you stupid fool. Could have hurt myself there and I just carried on. So, yeah, there is some freezing patches and icy patches floating around here at MPC, so do take care if you're out and about walking today. Isolated wintry and snow showers with a band of more persistent rain and snow pushing southeast over West Falkland later. Gentle to moderate winds. Highs today of around 5 degrees. Tonight, outbreaks of wintry precipitation. I love that word. Widespread low cloud continuing to affect West Falkland through the evening, drier in the east. Clear spells allowing patches of freezing fog to form. Winds strengthening to fresh late in the night as a band of wintry showers moves north across the islands, clearing any fog. Tonight's low around minus 3 degrees. Tomorrow, a band of wintry showers tracks north across the island with sunny spells, isolated wintry or snow showers following. Cloudier conditions in the evening with showers becoming heavier and more frequent. Moderate to fresh winds. Highs of 5 on your Saturday. Moderate risk of restrictions on the Stanley Road due to ice and snow. And for Azzy, cloudy initially today. Got past that by now. Isolated scattered light, rain shower, sunny spells breaking out in the afternoon. Highs of 28 with a moderate to fresh breeze. Cloudy conditions returning overnight tonight, dropping down to 23 degrees.

Grenade before that TLC with Waterfalls. Got your weekend fixture fix coming up at around 11:30 today. It's when we check out the highlights you can expect on BFBS TV right across the weekend. So there is plenty to share. Looking forward to getting the breathing exercises in for that one today.

0: and Let You Love Me. So got your Fix Your Fix on the way. Also on your way today, my weekend mic drop. That'll be landing around 1:45. Are you looking at me
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0: you to join their social get-togethers that take place. 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

0: Dynamite. And Dynamite. It's quite critical you do the e at the end.
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0: So the countdown is on to our Big Salute Day 2026. 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Now, if you want to take part in a sponsored climb, we'd love to hear from you. I mean, let's face it, we have one or two venues where this could take place here in the Falklands. But if you're not so keen on getting out in the wild and wonderful outside world here that's available to us here in the Falklands, you could do it on a Stairmaster in the gym, or you could do it on the very few sets of stairs that are here in and around MPC. If you want to get your friends, colleagues and family to support as well with donations, you know what, that would be pretty grand too. Now, the Big Salute Day here on BFBS will be on Thursday, the 8th of October. And if you can complete your challenge any time between now and the Big Salute Day, that would be good too. 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Now, if you are planning something, I know Tom's on the case. 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

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It's a bit late to do it now for this week's vote, but do make a note of it because we will have more fresh new music coming at you next week. Yes, there is a winner, and we'll look at the result of the poll and play the winning tune after 11 this morning. We'll go out to the news with Ella Henderson after Ed Sheeran.

0: you heard the man, sock it to him. Chuck Garn, Snoop Dogg, Boogie in My Soul. 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
0: We provide the tunes. You sort out the votes. Then we tally them all up, count them all, and see who is the proud owner of the new BFBS track of the week. Here is your result for this week. 12% of the vote went for Odile featuring Georgia Smith, which comes in fourth place. In third place, 27% of the vote, DOD and Izzy Bizu with Careful. It's a very tight top three, I can tell you that much. 29% of the votes, Betty Blanco featuring Selena Gomez and Becky G, Ti Olvido, La La. And in top spot, 31% of your votes this week in our fresh new poll, and therefore the brand new BFBS track of the week. It's Ariana Grande and Purple with 31% of your votes.
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Ariana Grande and Petal, 31% out in front on our Fresh New Music Poll this week. Thank you very much. If you did take time to cast your votes, we will, of course, have four brand new music tracks to share with you next week. I'll be giving them to you around about this time each weekday morning next week. Tom will also share them as well, and you will hear them right across BFBS across the day. Or if you want to find out, pop yourself along to bfbs.com/music over the weekend.

Madison Avenue, Don't Call Me Baby. Full timings for the weekend, 7.30 till 8.30 on Saturday morning, 10.30 till 12 and then 2 till 4. And on Sunday, your open swim session, 7.30 until 11 and then again 2 till 4. It is open right now as well. If you're looking to get in the pool today till 1 o'clock this afternoon and then again from 2 till 8.30 this evening. Just a reminder, pool will be closing down for a short while from the 17th of August up until the 30th for some much-needed maintenance.

0: Morris with The Middle. It is 20 past 11 here in the Falcons. 20 past 2 in Aussie. Fix Your Fix on the way.
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0: Smith and Gold.
1: So be looking for some sporting action across the weekend. Well, I reckon we've got you covered. We'll find out more in the Fix Fix after Snow Patrol and Kylie Minogue. This is their current track together. It's called These Alarms.

0: So it's Friday's Fixture Fix with a twist is where we check out your sporting highlights right across the weekend rather than go into full details of every single fixture that's happening, because basically I'd still be going through it on Monday morning. So then, right, we are already underway with the Tour de France for women on TNT Sports, and we are already underway with the 100 women's cricket match today between Birmingham Phoenix and Sunrisers Leeds. That currently is 42-3, Birmingham Phoenix, Sunrisers Leeds women yet to bat. The men will take to the field at 2 o'clock this afternoon. That will also be on Sky Sports, which is what the women's game is on right now. Tonight, well, this afternoon, it is Betfred Super League, Wakefield Trinity against Leeds Rhinos, and that will be on BFBS Sports. It's Carabao Cup action today, 3:30 this afternoon. Middlesbrough take on Wrexham, and that will be on BFBS Extra 2. It's also on ITV1 as well. And Atlanta Braves are at the New York Yankees, Major League Baseball. That will be on TNT Sports for you from 8 o'clock this evening. Moving to Saturday then, we'll start with cricket, women's 100. It is the game between My London and Trent Rockets. It will be on Sky Sports, 5:45 a.m. is the start for that. MotoGP British Grand Prix qualifying, 6 o'clock tomorrow morning, BFBS Extra 2. More Carabao Cup action, 9:45, Queen's Park Rangers against Millwall. That will be on BFBS Sport. Back to the cricket at 10 a.m. My London against Trent Rockets from the men's game on Sky Sports. Tour de France for women, TNT Sports, 10:30 tomorrow morning. Carabao Cup action continues at 11 a.m. West Ham against Portsmouth. That will be on BFBS Extra. Remember, that is the delayed channel. So you're looking at a kickoff time locally of 11 a.m. for that. However, it'll be on TV from 3 o'clock Saturday afternoon. 11:45, it is MotoGP Sprint Race, British Grand Prix on BFBS Extra 2. 1 o'clock, Colchester United against Southampton from the Carabao Cup, BFBS Sport. 1:30, Southern Brave against Manchester Super Giants from the Men's 100 on Sky Sports. Then we've got some fight action coming your way Saturday afternoon into the evening. 3 o'clock, Williamson against Simpson 2. DAZN Fight Night, BFBS Extra 2 is your channel. McKenna against Olia, Zuffa Boxing from 4:15 on BFBS Sport. Then it's UFC prelims on TNT Sport from 7, with Gamrot against Sal Kills from 9. And then MVP Boxing, Johnson against Torland on BFBS Sport from 11 o'clock. So if you're a big fight fan, Saturday afternoon and evening is looking good for you. And there is also some TNT Sport action from Major League Baseball, New York Yankees at the Atlanta Braves from 4 o'clock on Saturday afternoon. Moving to Sunday then. 6 a.m. Moto2 British Grand Prix, the race, BFBS Extra 2. Sunrisers Leeds take on Welsh Fire in the Women's 100, 6:45 a.m. Sunday morning on Sky Sports. The MotoGP British Grand Prix race takes place at 8:15 on BFBS Extra 2. Scottish Premiership action Sunday morning, Kilmarnock against Celtic, 8:30 on BFBS Sport. The Men's 100, Sunrisers lead against Welsh Fire on Sky Sports at 10 a.m. At 10:15 a.m, Moto3 British Grand Prix race, BFBS Extra 2. 10:45, Tour de France for women. It is the last day on Sunday, TNT Sports. 11:30 Sunday morning, Rangers against Hibs, Scottish Premiership, BFBS Extra 2. 11:45, Mansfield take on Sheffield United in the Carabao Cup on BFBS Sport. 1:30, London Spirit against Birmingham Phoenix from the Men's 100 on Sky Sports. WNBA on Sunday afternoon, 4:30, Minnesota Lynx versus the Dallas Wings will be on BFBS Sport. And then we have a couple of baseball games for you on TNT Sports. 5 o'clock, the Los Angeles Dodgers at the Arizona Diamondbacks, followed by the Houston Astros at the San Diego Padres. And that one getting underway on Sunday evening at 9:15.
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0: Calvin Harris and Jazzy Satisfy, and before that, the Cranberries and Linger. Have you managed to do a little trip around the M25 here in East Falkland yet? Let me give you a it's quite a hike, takes quite a while, and that's driving around. How would you fancy running around it? Well, we're going to find out from somebody who was crazy enough to do it. That is on the way after a bit of Lewis Capaldi.
1: 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Right here. 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
7: We were

Hearts are missing, heads are blazing, nights become the start of days, and I've been drinking just to get me through. It's funny how you love someone, and when it's over, said and done, it's almost like you never even knew.

0: Lewis Capaldi and Strangers. Now, if you've been in the Falklands for a while, you'll know what I mean when I say the M25. And I'm not talking about the road around London. I'm talking about the ring road around East Falklands. To end her tour at MPC, weather forecaster for the Met Office, Holly decided to run the 120-mile ultra marathon around the M25 in 46 hours, setting a record. Tom spoke to her and started by asking Holly about some of the highs she experienced while she was running.
1: Some of the highs were seeing all of the beautiful scenery, seeing the stars at night. It was one of the coldest nights we'd had all winter, but it was really clear, so that was stunning. Just being out in complete isolation, it just felt incredible.
2: And you had support staff, right?
1: Yeah.
2: So who was working support for you?
1: So my manager, Rebecca, she kindly crewed me.
2: And that's good as well, because she is an ultramarathon runner too.
1: Yes.
2: So she knew what kind of things you needed. Tell us about those things that you needed on this ultramarathon.
1: Potatoes.
2: And, okay, well, how were you cooking and eating the potatoes?
1: So I got them from the feeder in the kitchen, just leftover from dinner, put them in a Tupperware tub, and then Rebecca just opened the tub every couple of miles and just would feed me a fork full of potatoes and pasta and things.
2: And how many miles would you go without seeing someone? You know, how often would you see Rebecca to help you along the way?
1: So I started in the morning after my night shift. I did a brief and then I just hit the road really. And then I did the first 40 kilometers, so a good few hours without any crew. And then Rebecca, she came and met me, which was lovely. And then she would meet me every few miles just to top me up on food and drink and stuff.
2: You're an established runner. You've actually shown me your Iron Man t-shirt and your tattoo. So we know you're good at this sort of stuff, okay? I will never get to the standard you're at, but do even you have to do some level of training for something like this? Or could you actually just rock up and have a crack at it?
1: I think kind of a bit of both. Part of it is the mentality. I feel like you said, I've done an Ironman and things. All of the training for that is kind of training for this. So I'm just constantly putting my body in out of those comfort zones just to try and get a little bit further.
2: What was your favourite moment around the M25, the most scenic part?
1: It was all really beautiful. Some of the daytime, like just coming into evening, so as the sun was setting, that was beautiful, and you could just see like the light starting to set on the hills, and yeah, that was pretty. But then also the nighttime, just seeing the stars, like I didn't want to take my gloves off to take a picture, but it was some of the most incredible stars that I've seen.
2: Yeah, I'm really jealous. I've been trying to stargaze ever since I got out. You and I actually are like part of a little gang that goes stargazing hunting, and I am waiting for a perfect night like that too. Holly, as we've just mentioned, it is online. You can see it there. Say someone wants to try and break your record. What advice would you give them?
1: Bring snacks. All the snacks. All the crew, all the snacks. Maybe try it in the summer because it was brutally cold.
2: Yeah.
1: Yeah.
2: Well, maybe you should come back in the summer and you can set an even better record.
1: I can set my record again.
2: Yeah, wonderful. Well, Holly, thank you for coming in, telling us about this amazing record that you have set around the M25. And also, thank you for reading out the weather for us on various different mornings, as you are part of the Met Office for us here. So thank you.
1: Oh, thank you. It's been a pleasure, Tom.
0: That was Met Office forecaster Holly James after she ran the Falklands M25 in 46 hours. And

0: be a rock star.
1: Nickelback and rock star. So Holly's a bit of a rock star, running for 46 hours around the M25. That's pretty impressive, I must admit. Looking forward to sharing my weekend mic drop with you this week. It is a brand new tranced up version of a 1982 pop song. Wonder what that's going to be. Well, you're going to find out in just under an hour's time when we officially say hello to the weekend. Charlie Puth up to the news after Sienna Spyro.

Haven, featuring Caitlin Aragon and Iron. Before that, Crazy Town and Butterfly. We'll get into my final look at your weather for today after five, and everybody get up. Got your flight details coming through, and your weekend might drop inbound.

0: weather.
1: So looking to tonight and tomorrow here in the Falklands, outbreaks of wintry snow and rain and widespread low cloud continue to affect West Falkland through the evening. This evening, drier in East Falkland, clear spells allowing patches of freezing fog to form. Wind strengthening to fresh late in the night as a band of wintry showers moves across north of the islands and clearing any fog whilst it goes slows overnight of -3. Tomorrow, a band of wintry showers tracks north across the islands with sunny spells and isolated wintry or snow showers following. Cloudier conditions in the evening with showers becoming heavier, more frequent, moderate to fresh winds. Highs tomorrow at 5 degrees, a moderate risk of restrictions on the Stanley Road due to ice and snow. And for Azzy tonight, it's going to be a little bit more cloudy with lows of 23 degrees. And your weekend forecast, drier over the weekend with clear and sunny interludes, cloudy overall with any rainfall confined to the nighttime periods. Surface winds remaining moderate to fresh. Daytime highs of 28 degrees, overnight dropping to 23 degrees.
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0: I've got the next airbridge details in already. 11 o'clock on Monday morning. 11 a.m. is the scheduled arrivals time. Your phase one check-in will happen on Monday 9 till 10 o'clock. Phase two, 6:45 until 8 a.m. on Tuesday morning. Board through at the same time. Bus will leave 12 at Tuesday morning, 6:35 for a departure time on Tuesday at 11 a.m. Should get you back to East Midlands Airport around 9 a.m. on Wednesday morning. And tomorrow's LATAM flight details are as follows. We expect LA 897 to arrive here at NPC at 2:58 p.m. with 894 departing at 4:48 Saturday afternoon. Check-in for the LATAM flight tomorrow will begin at 12 o'clock, and that is the time you need to be in the terminal and in the queue. If you turn up whilst check-in is ongoing after this time, then it might get a bit sticky for you.

Jack Harlow, Loving On Me. We've got your cinema check to come, and the weekend mic drop, as I mentioned a little bit earlier on. Something very special coming up today. Both know we're liars and we start each other's fire.

0: Ellie Goulding.
1: Diplo. Swally, close to me. If you have any inquiries to put to the fuzz, and you've got some policing concerns, or if there is anything you'd like to get some advice or support about, then this afternoon is your chance. It takes place every Friday at 1 o'clock in the Oasis Cafe. It's your weekly community policing coffee afternoon. Just pop yourself along and you can get your questions answered. There's coffee, there's cake, and there's chat as well. So 76652 if you need to find out more about the weekly community policing coffee afternoon. Getting underway in about half an hour.
2: Yeah, so we break up the makeup, make up then break up. Car got rich now, saying that.

James Arthur and Impossible. Before that, Tion Wayne with Old Dilemma. Don't know about you, but I'm ready for the weekend. It is just around the corner, but we don't officially say hello to the weekend until the weekend mic drops. That makes sense, right? Kinda. Sorta. You're not far from it. Hopefully get you in the weekend mood. I know the weekend doesn't really start until maybe tomorrow morning for some, but hey.

0: George Ryland looking after you after the news at 1. George Wedlake from 3 with Jess Bracey taking you into your Friday evening from 7 o'clock.
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0: Ginger Strider and Dappy in number one. Both Harbourlights in Stanley and the Phoenix here at MPC are showing Ice Cream Man tonight. 7:30 here at MPC, 7 o'clock in the Harbourlights. It's the Travellers in Azzy. It's Wuthering Heights this evening from 7. Saturday night's lineup as follows. Minions and Monsters Saturday afternoon at the Phoenix. The Travellers close on Saturday at the Harbourlights. Paw Patrol from 12. Spider-Man, Brand New Day from 4. And then Andre Roux's 2026 summer concert, which is also on at 3 o'clock on Sunday afternoon, but 7 o'clock on Saturday evening. Sunday at the Phoenix, the Odyssey Power Ballad showing the Travellers in Azzy, and Paw Patrol is your 12 o'clock movie at the Harbour Lights in Stanley.
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1: Getting ready to share my big tune, which I call my weekend mic drop, to officially, unofficially start the weekend on a Friday around about now. And it's a track that originally came out in 1982. And it was a pop song back then as well. We'll get into that in a moment. Firstly, though, let's take a quick look at your Saturday afternoon and evening lineup here on BFBS, the Forces station. Now, JC's on leave, so Jess Bracey will be looking after you from 2 o'clock Saturday afternoon, playing the very best of British grooves from 2 till 6 before Joe Carden ramps it up for your Saturday night old school and anthems from 6 until 9 before he hands control back to moi. For Club Culture this coming Saturday night at 9 o'clock. Bringing you the very best in brand new house and trance, remix classics, bootlegs, mashups over 3 hours from 9 from this here studio here in the Falklands to the Forces world. We kick off in the house groove with new tracks tomorrow night from Eva Shaw, Key Yen and Roland Clark. Someone called Beth, that's all they've said. Their name is Beth, that's it, that's all I know. Frenzy Music and Blanca Floor. After 10, we turn up the temperature ever so slightly with a couple of hours of progressive and then euphoric and uplifting trance for you, with new tracks coming up this weekend from my friend featuring Daria Jade. How about this for a trance heavyweight collaboration? Paul Oakenfold and Ferry Corsten have teamed up on a brand new track. Got that for you tomorrow night. Examines with Alexander Komarov and Vera Novak. FKN and Tom Bro featuring Emily Orchard, Society, James Cottle, Dan Thompson and Lenny McDustin with Martin Tyler, who seems to be having a great time in the dance music world. Now he's given up on his football commentary duties. Ah, it's not the same, Martin Tyler. I just can't help saying it. I'm sorry. We've also got some reworked remix classics from Gaia, and also Happy Mondays, and the track I'm going to share with you right now as my weekend mic drop. Plus our show's Summit track this week comes from 2010. If you've got a favourite trance anthem you'd like me to play as a show summit tune, come in and see me here at BFBS, just opposite the Gun Penguin. Love to see you. Or you can email it to clubculture@bfbs.com. So, taking you back then to a track that was originally out in 1982 and was a classic pop tune done by Duran Duran. Yes, somebody has taken the liberty of trancing up Duran Duran. And those people are Ilan Bluestone and Gid Sedgwick. They have decided to take on the classic Save a Prayer from Duran Duran from that year, and it is my weekend mic drop for you for this week's officially, unofficially, starting your weekend.
0: Weekend mic drop.

which is Saturday night from 9. That's me done for today. Back with you tomorrow night at 9. And then back with you on Monday from 10. Have yourself a great weekend. Up to the news with the Charlatans after Jax Jones and Callum Scott. This is Whistle.

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All my ops waiting for me to be you, I bet. 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